head. How many enemies would leave me for dead? If I was all about the money, I'd do any instead. School a song and I was out and I was turned on my dude. Had a very small circle, I was turned up and do. Now, look at my purpose, ain't you proud of my moves? I'm

0: Black holes are a region of space where matter has condensed to such a high density that the gravity at its surface is so high that you cannot escape it. Even at the speed of light, you are forever trapped. It is the fabric of the space-time continuum warped back on itself. And once you fall in, you are never coming out.
1: Nos dias 17 e 18 de julho, todos os caminhos vão dar ao Estádio do Olivais e Moscavide, em Lisboa. Festival Festeja.
2: RTP África, 30 anos de rádio.
1: Com Paulo Flores.
3: É de onde eu sou.
1: Tsunami.